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0: Every great journey begins with people coming together to listen, to learn, to imagine what's possible. This is the BRICS 2026, a moment where leaders, innovators, businesses and communities from the BRICS nations come together to strengthen partnerships. India welcomes the BRICS countries as the grouping marks the 20 years of its establishment in 2026. BRICS Summit 2026 is being hosted in Bharat Mandapam, New Delhi from 12th to 13th September 2026 under India's chairship theme, Building for Resilience, Innovation, Cooperation and Sustainability with a people-centric approach and the spirit of humanity first. Because when we work together, possibilities become progress.
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0: Every great journey begins with people coming together to listen, to learn, to imagine what's possible. This is the BRICS 2026, a moment where leaders, innovators, businesses, and communities from the BRICS nations come together to strengthen partnerships. India welcomes the BRICS countries as the grouping marks the 20 years of its establishment in 2026. BRICS Summit 2026 is being hosted in Bharat Mandapam, New Delhi from 12th to 13th September 2026 under India's chairship theme, Building for Resilience, Innovation, Cooperation and Sustainability, with a people-centric approach and the spirit of humanity first. Because when we work together, possibilities become progress.
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1: Every great journey begins with people coming together to listen, to learn, to imagine what's possible. This is the BRICS 2026, a moment where leaders, innovators, businesses and communities from the BRICS nations come together to strengthen partnerships. India welcomes the BRICS countries as the grouping marks the 20 years of its establishment in 2026. BRICS Summit 2026 is being hosted in Bharat Mandapam, New Delhi from 12th to 13th September 2026 under India's chairship theme, Building for Resilience, Innovation, Cooperation and Sustainability, with a people-centric approach and the spirit of humanity first. Because when we work together, possibilities become progress.
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2: কালজয়ী বাংলা গানের ধারা ছুঁয়ে যাক মন, শুনছেন গানদরিয়া 107 FM রেইনবোতে। গানদরিয়া, গানদরিয়া, ছুঁয়ে যাক মন, ছুঁয়ে যাক মন।

0: Every great journey begins with people coming together to listen, to learn, to imagine what's possible. This is the BRICS 2026, a moment where leaders, innovators, businesses, and communities from the BRICS nations come together to strengthen partnerships. India welcomes the BRICS countries as the grouping marks the 20 years of its establishment in 2026. BRICS Summit 2026 is being hosted in Bharat Mandapam, New Delhi from 12th to 13th September 2026 under India's chairship theme, Building for Resilience, Innovation, Cooperation and Sustainability, with a people-centric approach and the spirit of humanity first. Because when we work together, possibilities become progress.
1: Every great journey begins with people coming together to listen, to learn, to imagine what's possible. This is the BRICS 2026, a moment where leaders, innovators, businesses and communities from the BRICS nations come together to strengthen partnerships. India welcomes the BRICS countries as the grouping marks the 20 years of its establishment in 2026. BRICS Summit 2026 is being hosted in Bharat Mandapam, New Delhi from 12th to 13th September 2026 under India's chairship theme, Building for Resilience, Innovation, Cooperation and Sustainability, with a people-centric approach and the spirit of humanity first. Because when we work together, possibilities become progress.

The world's oldest stadium with the terraced stands was constructed in Dholavira in Gujarat during the 3rd millennium BCE. Two stadiums have been identified as the ancient site. One is considered a ceremonial ground and the other a small stadium. Sports were evident during the Vedic era. So we're not talking about today, we're talking about an era which was like years and years behind. Hi, I'm Subarna. Welcome to Rainbow Rhythms. And why would I say something like this in an opening sentence? Is because I'm going to talk about sport in India. It's no more about cricket, because it's all about different factions of sports coming up in a, you know, in a brilliant way. Let me also give you an idea about the modern game of badminton, which is developed from an English children's game known as the battledore or shuttlecock, a game that was most prominent in ancient India. So the battledore was a paddle and the shuttlecock was a small feathered cock, colloquially called a bird. So India has a rich heritage of martial arts. In the Mahabharata and the Ramayana, Bhima and Hanuman were the greatest gadadharis, or one who fights with the gada, the mace weapon, and was skilled in wrestling. Lord Krishna's brother Balram was a great gadadhari. So the era of Mahabharata, which is a tale of, you know, warring cousins, the Pandavas, Prince Arjun and Ekalavya, were expert archers. Tradition held that the epic encompassed all aspects of Indian life. A common saying suggests that what is not found within, it does not exist or is not true. So going back to the history of sports, martial arts was one of the earliest sport used for military purposes. And this too was limited to only the warrior caste, the Kshatriyas. So ancient India restricted their sports to only men, just like ancient Greece, as the patriarchy was very strict. Board games, including chess, snakes and ladders, they all originated from the ancient Indian games Chaturang and Gyan Chopper, respectively. Those were later brought to foreign countries where they would be modernized. Chaturanga taught ancient Indians how to strategize a war, and the other board games often imparted spiritual values. Now let's talk about several Indian variations of tags such as Kabaddi and Khokho, which originated in prehistoric times, with Khokho being played as far back as the 4th century BCE. Attyapattya, which is a variant of tag, was mentioned in the Narinai, written in 300 CE. Kabaddi and Attyapattya is particularly were used for military training purposes. And during the rule of the Mughal Empire, Pehlwani, which is a form of wrestling, was developed by combining native Malyud with the Persian Varzez E Bastani. So several other activities were partaken in for recreation, such as hunting, gambling, or perhaps in dice games. But then the British colonial period came in the cricket, which is so very popular, one of the biggest popular sport in India, still garnering the highest viewership for both men and now even women coming into the picture. And they created history, you know, when they won the England series. So I'm not going to talk about only cricket, I'm also talk about some of the most

Beautiful, interesting sports that have over the period of time really made India now proud, because that is what is coming up. We spoke about how badminton actually originated here in ancient India. Well, it was modified by the British, but there were so many other games also, you know, we talk about that sport, but that in modern India, how it has evolved. With Suparna, you're on Rainbow Rhythm. Welcome to 107 FM Rainbow. And this is a program where we talk about something really interesting as usual. And we're talking about the sport in India. Coming up for you, this is Billie Eilish.

The sports in India has a very rich and a diverse culture. Its athletes have consistently showcased their talent on international platforms. And from cricket and badminton to wrestling and athletic, Indian athletes have brought home numerous laurels, making the country really proud. There's no doubt about that. Because it's no more, as I said, restricted to cricket. Because there's so many different kinds of sport that is coming up and they're competing worldwide. Cricket, of course, has been a dominant force in the world. And India is still ruling after the India cricket team's historic one of 1983 World Cup, which was in England under the captaincy of Kapil Dev, which remains a defining moment in Indian sports history because they were the underdogs and nobody believed they could win it against the mighty West Indies at the Lord's. Another remarkable achievement came in 2007 when India won the inaugural ICC T20 World Cup in South Africa under the leadership of MS Dhoni, two great captains we had. And then the thrilling final against Pakistan in Johannesburg, which remains etched in the memories of cricket fans worldwide. Then the test series victories in Australia in 2018 and 19, 2021 were also historic, led by Virat Kohli, later Ajinkya Rahane. India became the first Asian team to win a test series in Australia, proving that dominance in the longest format of that game. It was a very difficult plane they played. There were so many cases of injuries. There were cases of, you know, racism against them. When the people decided, oh, they were gone, they were like written off by the media. And the comeback they had in the test series was so remarkable. The young boys decided to give it back to the Australians, and they did it. They did it with such great honor. Nobody can forget the test series, and especially the time when it was Corona. Many people were at home and they were watching that series very, very well. All right, but let's talk about another very interesting sport that India has developed. We were talking about how badminton has come from the ancient times. Okay, but Indian badminton has witnessed a meteoric rise over the past two decades, thanks to players like Saina Nehwal, PV Sindhu, Kidambani Srikanth. PV Sindhu's silver medal at the 2016 Rio Olympics made her the first Indian woman to reach an Olympic badminton final. She followed up with a gold medal at the 2019 BWF World Championships, becoming the first Indian to achieve this feat. Saina Nehwal, who's of course another trailblazer in Indian badminton, won a bronze medal at the 2012 London Olympics, marking India's first Olympic medal in badminton. And a victory at the 2010 Commonwealth Games in Delhi further solidified her reputation as one of India's greatest shuttlers. Of course, yesterday we all know what a big win was Sattvic Chirag had got in from the China finals. And such historic, meteoric rise of these badminton people at the time, which was foundation laid by people like Prakash Padukone, who's also, of course, we all know, a very famous actress's father. But these kind of foundations is not enough to raise by. Today, the Indian government is really working hard. The sports department bringing in the basic, all the best of talents, of course, together. And today, with only one mark in their mind, we've got to win medals. We've got to win medals. And you've got to do whatever it is, whatever investment required, whatever nutrition required, whatever money that is required. Because people come in from very different kind of backgrounds. They really look forward to making a career, not selling.

vegetables, you know, after winning medals. That is not what they look for. They also look for great careers. Coming up for you two, great track. This is Ed Sheeran, followed by none other than Bon Jovi and Robbie Williams. We Made It Look Easy. But first, it's Perfect.

0: did we?
1: When people said Bhag Milka Bhag, nobody realized that he would actually end up getting a bronze medal. That was the start of, you know, athletics coming up in a big way in India. Everybody knew how to run, but with the right statistics, with the right training, and of course, you all know that the Indian Army is training so many great athletes in Pune, which is at a huge training center, and particularly for the Olympics. But then in athletics, if you talk about it, one of the biggest sporting events, and I couldn't talk about much of, without Neeraj Chopra, who breaches the 90-meter barrier, which was one of the most emotional and iconic sports achievements of 2025, when he crossed the 90-meter mark for the first time in his career. So at the Doha Diamond League, Neeraj recorded a phenomenal 90.23 meters throw, setting a national record and joining the elite cup of javelin throwers who've crossed the 90-meter line. This achievement cemented Neeraj's status as the India's top performer in athletics and one of the sports global greats. But let me also talk about the other athletics. Now, these have consistently performed well in many of these sports, which, of course, as I spoke about Neeraj Chopra, another significant moment came when Anju Bobby George won a bronze medal in a long jump at the 2003 World Athletics Championships in Paris, making her the first Indian athlete to win a medal at the event. In the marathon category, Nitendra Singh Rawat and Sudha Singh have represented India in international events with notable performances in the Asian Games and other global competitions. But when we talk about athletes, there are so many still, you know. There are so many people who are just running for the national flag to be held high in international sports. Another thing we all been talking about, if ancient India, right in the beginning, in case you've missed out, we spoke about the Pehlwan Giri. In also in

in many of these epics that is there, they talk about many different kind of sports, of course, apart from archery, also this kind of Pehlwangiri, which is wrestling. I think India's grapplers made not only a mark, but a very, very significant mark and contribution to the country's sporting success. Sushil Kumar is one of India's most decorated wrestlers, winning a bronze medal at the 2008 Beijing Olympics and a silver medal at the 2012 London Olympics. He remains the only Indian to have won multiple Olympic medals in wrestling. Then, of course, you have Vajrang Punia, Ravi Kumar Dahiya, also making their mark on the global stage. Dahiya's silver medal at the 2020 Tokyo Olympics and Bajrang's bronze in the same event underscored India's prowess in wrestling. And wrestling is something which is like, you know, one of the oldest art that is practiced in India, and that too, like, you know, in sand and open spaces. So once they get really structured, it's a different ball game altogether. But when we talk about wrestling, we can't, you know, also forget the top women wrestlers also, who have made such excellent mark in the world, and they have created, especially we all have, you know, come to know because of the movie that they came up with, which is called Dabang, of course, the sisters who created major history in the world of athletics. Okay, we'll carry on with something like this. We're talking about the sport of India. Coming up for you, two more beautiful songs. This is Faith Hill followed by Phineas. First, There You'll Be Filled, and the next one, For Crying Out Loud.

I don't think there's dearth of passion to make champions in our country, because there's so much of talent. Unfortunately, it does not reach this the right place. If it just reaches the right place at the right time, and I'm sure there'll be, like, you know, a whole lot of medals coming to India. In fact, the recent the games, the Commonwealth Games, actually show it, that how India can actually win and win big, no doubt about that. So we were talking about wrestling, which is India's grapplers making a mark, including the Fogel sisters, who had actually created for Indian women wrestlers, and they created a mark for them. So it's not only the women, and they come from a place which is so conservative for against the women. It's just been for years they've broken the threshold, and the state of Haryana today is working so hard with the best of stadiums for bringing in the best of wrestlers so that they can win in big time in any of these competitions around the world. With Suparna, you're on Rainbow Rhythm. This is FM Rainbow 107 megahertz. We were talking about the sport in India. Let's talk about boxing. Oh, the first name that comes into everybody's mind, no doubt about that, is Mary Kom, a six-time world champion who won a bronze medal at the 2012 London Olympics, becomes a global

icon for Indian women in sports. Then also Lovlina Borgohain, who contained India's boxing legacy by winning a bronze medal at the 2020 Tokyo Olympics. Virendra Singh's bronze at the 2008 Beijing Olympics was another big landmark achievement that put India boxing on the world map. So it's not only about cricket, it's all about now wrestling, boxing, and then you had so much of people in the athletics who are breaking barriers on the global stage. Then comes in, of course, the reviving the India's glorious days in hockey. They were champions in hockey at one time. It was India's national sport. We all know that. Has seen a resurgence in recent years. The Indian men's hockey team ended a 41-year Olympic medal drought by winning bronze at the 2020 Tokyo Olympics. The team led by Manpreet Singh and coached by Graham Reid displayed exceptional skill and determination. The Indian women's hockey team also made history by reaching the semi-finals at the 2020 Tokyo Olympics, narrowly missing out on a medal. But their performance was a testament to the progress women's hockey has made in India. So sport is not only developing, it's progressing, and progressing really high. We'll talk about two very interesting sports after we play these two interesting songs for you. Coming up for you, this is Hilary Duff with Fly, and followed by Imagine Dragons, Nice to Meet You. So keep putting on, staying on with me, because you'll get to hear about two more interesting sports.

Leander Paes won an Olympic bronze medal in singles at the 1996 Atlantic Olympics, making him the first Indian to win an individual Olympic medal in over four decades. Sania Mirza, India's most successful female tennis player, won multiple Grand Slam titles and reached the world number one ranking in women's doubles. So Indian tennis players have had considerable success at the international tournaments, including Mahesh Bhupathi and of course that I spoke about Sania Mirza, and they have been, you know, winning Grand Slam titles in doubles and mixed doubles categories. Let's look at a sport which has been, you know, made in India. It has been discovered here in India, and now the Indians' dominance in this particular mind game is also, you know, commendable. It has produced some of the finest chess players in the world, with Vishwanathan Anand leading the way. Anand became the world chess champion in 2000 and held the title for multiple years, bringing global recognition to Indian chess. Might as well, because it's our sport, we should be like the best in it. The next generation of Indian chess players, including R. Pragananda, who's also being called as Prags very dearly, D. Gukesh, who of course, you know, has won one of the world champions in the, he is the reigning world chess champion, and he continues to elevate Indian chess with one of the top performances of the year. His remarkable 2025 includes receiving the major Dhyan Chand Khel Ratna Award, this delivering strong classical showings at elite global events, and famously defeating Magnus Carlsen at Norwich Chess in 2025. Well, the next generation is creating waves. Even Arjun Arikesi continues to make waves in international competitions. But there's more to Indian sport. Let's look at that. When it comes to shooting, oh, remarkable people have come in into the world, like Aminav Bindra, Rajivardhan Singh Rathore, and Manu Bhakar, who have actually

actually won Olympic medals for India. 7 medals, I guess, for the Indian shooting. So the shooting range recently had Samrat Rana, who becomes a 10-meter air pistol world champion. He's not only the India's first world champion in the 10-meter air pistol event, he's only the third Indian shooting world champion overall. And his medal run also included team gold, mixed team silver, making this championship one of India's strongest top performances in shooting history. In case you have not heard about Nitin, you know, Kirtane's double gold, you better, you know, Google him out, because Pickleball World Cup 2025, he has gained momentum in India. He propelled the sport into national focus, and at the Pickleball World Cup 2025 in Florida, he clinched the gold in 50 plus men's singles and gold in 50 plus men's doubles with Suryaveer Singh Bhullar. His double gold marked one of India's standout sports achievements in an emerging global sport, and showcase how Indian athletes are making their mark beyond traditional disciplines. It's not about cricket anymore. It's so much more than that.

I wish I could stay a little more, but then unfortunately time says I have to go. We spoke about Indian martial arts being there right way back in the Vedic age. This time, who has made it very popular? Let's look at the inaugural World Under 21 Taekwondo Championship in Nairobi, which was held in Nairobi under the 63 kg category, and he became the India's first ever medalist at this event. It was very, very impressive because 70 countries had featured in that, including strong rivals from Korea, Iran and Turkey. So advancing to three tough rounds, he showed sharp defense, counter-attack, skills refined through India's improved training camps and international sparring exposure. I'm talking about Nitesh Singh's historic Under-20 Taekwondo World Championship medal. So the conclusion is, with stronger infrastructure, better coaching and rising international exposure, India's sporting future looks absolutely bright and we are so proud of it. I wish I had more time to talk and blabber about more sports and more people like this, more achievers, but unfortunately the time says I have to go. I'm leaving you with Dua Lipa, Don't Start Now. I'll be back again on Wednesday afternoons talking or blabbering about something really interesting. Till then, happy listening. Yeah.

0: learn, to imagine what's possible. This is the BRICS 2026, a moment where leaders, innovators, businesses, and communities from the BRICS nations come together to strengthen partnerships. India welcomes the BRICS countries as the grouping marks the 20 years of its establishment in 2026. BRICS Summit 2026 is being hosted in Bharat Mandapam, New Delhi from 12th to 13th September 2026 under India's chairship theme, Building for Resilience, Innovation, Cooperation and Sustainability, with a people-centric approach and the spirit of humanity first. Because when we work together, possibilities become progress.
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2: Every great journey begins with people coming together to listen, to learn, to imagine what's possible. This is the BRICS 2026, a moment where leaders, innovators, businesses and communities from the BRICS nations come together to strengthen partnerships. India welcomes the BRICS countries as the grouping marks the 20 years of its establishment in 2026. BRICS Summit 2026 is being hosted in Bharat Mandapam, New Delhi from 12th to 13th September 2026 under India's chairship theme, Building for Resilience, Innovation, Cooperation and Sustainability, with a people-centric approach and the spirit of humanity first. Because when we work together, possibilities become progress.
1: 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Shat Shure Sharadi. Shat Shure Sharadi.
3: 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Cafe Kolkata.

Oh yes, that was Ed Sheeran and Khalid with a track called Beautiful People. And yes, hey all you beautiful people out there, exactly 6:34 by the studio clock. Good evening, Kolkata. This is 107 FM Rainbow. And yes, it's that time of the day when you enjoy news and information from the world of entertainment. Yes, friends, the show is Cinemagic and I'm Namrata with you today, and exactly 6:35 by the rainbow clock. And yes, we have begun with the show. Right now, let's listen to a track by Shawn Mendes and Camila Cabello. This is Senorita on FM Rainbow.

0: Oh yes, that was a wonderful song by Shawn Mendes and Camila Cabello. That was Senorita, and you heard it, you enjoyed it on Cinemagic on 107 FM Rainbow, exactly 6:39 by the studio clock. And yes, let's talk about our Bombay girl. Yes, veteran actor Manisha Koirala, who had last featured in Sanjay Leela Bhansali's Netflix show Heera Mandi, you know, that will be seen in a Hollywood film Cowgirls and Indians. Well, the shooting of the project will begin in November this year in Texas. And recently in an interview, Manisha had opened up, you know, about giving her nod to Cowgirls and Indians. Well, according to her, you know, she has said that there are not enough roles written for women of a certain age, but then things are gradually changing now, and but then there is still a very long way to go. And yes, she heard the entire script of Cowgirls and Indians after meeting Tejal Desai, and you know, and then after reading the story, she had decided to, you know, take this jump and cross the boundaries, and you know, looking forward to braving the Texas terrains while on horseback, drinking my chai. That's what she said. Well, Cowboys and Indians is a feature film expansion of director Tejal Desai's award-winning short film Cowboys and Hindus. And talking about the film, she said Cowboy and Indians is a coming-of-age story about a middle-aged Indian woman discovering who she is in the American Southwest. Well, Manisha Koirala's performances have always carried that intense realism, vulnerability and strength. From Dil Se to Heera Mandi, you know, she has built a career on stillness and expressive eyes that say more about complex emotions. Well, it is about Asha, which is played by Manisha Koirala, needs exactly a woman whose whole history lives in her eyes and strength to carry a story on her shoulders. And beyond the performance itself, you know, Manisha carries a rare gravity, an actress who has weathered real hardships, you know, and emerged with more resilience. And that is what exactly the character of Asha is supposed to be. So we are all looking forward to our Bombay girl appearing on this show that is Chai in Texas. And we are all waiting for that, isn't it? Exactly, 6:41 by the studio clock. This is Cinemagic. And yes, a very short teeny weeny break, and music is going to roll out right after that.
1: Every great journey begins with people coming together to listen, to learn, to imagine what's possible. This is the BRICS 2026, a moment where leaders, innovators, businesses and communities from the BRICS nations come together to strengthen partnerships. India

welcomes the BRICS countries as the grouping marks the 20 years of its establishment in 2026. BRICS Summit 2026 is being hosted in Bharat Mandapam, New Delhi from 12th to 13th September 2026 under India's chairship theme, Building for Resilience, Innovation, Cooperation and Sustainability, with a people-centric approach and the spirit of humanity first. Because when we work together, possibilities become progress.

Oh yes, that was Madonna with that beautiful song Live to Tell, and you were enjoying it on Cinemagic on 107 FM Rainbow, exactly 6:47 by the studio clock. Yes, amid UK return, Meghan Markle, you know, eyes acting comeback with Guy Ritchie's The Gentleman. Well, Meghan Markle is set to return to acting for the first time in nearly a decade. Well, she is reportedly deep in negotiation to appear in Guy Ritchie's series The Gentleman, with her character being written into a third season that has not yet been formally announced, as per the reports. And it is not clear how many episodes, you know, she would feature in with the second season of The Gentleman, which has premiered on September 3rd. Well, this news comes just days after reports confirmed that Meghan Markle is moving back to the UK with husband Prince Harry and her children, who have already been enrolled in a British school. Well, she said that return to acting is an opportunity that, you know, played a major part in couple's decision to return, and that is a key part of the puzzle, according to her. Well, her last acting role was in the legal drama Suits, where she played the character Rachel Zane across 7 seasons, and she left the show in 2017 following her engagement to Prince Harry with the intention of becoming a full-time working member of the British royal family, and the couple married in 2018 May in a ceremony at the Windsor Castle. Well, once they were in California, you know, the couple had signed wide-ranging deal estimated at around $100 million, and the partnership was, about projects which included docu-series Harry and Meghan, and polo documentaries series Polo, and With Love, Meghan, a lifestyle show. Well, for Meghan Markle, the return to acting represents both a personal and professional reset, and she built a successful career in television before her marriage, and her departure from Suits was framed at the time as a sacrifice made in service of her new role within the monarchy. So let's wait and watch for this new series to come, and yes, that's one of the reasons why, you know, they are shifting back to UK, that is according to Meghan Markle. Well, exactly 6:50 by the studio clock, and let's enjoy the next track. This is Dean Martin with That's Amore, coming up right here on Cinemagic. Enjoy it.

That's Amore, that's Love, and that was A Touch of Retro on Cinemagic on 107 FM Rainbow. Exactly 6:54 by the studio clock, and let's talk about the Korean science fiction hit Hope that is to be released in India on September 25th. Well, Korean filmmaker Nang Hong-jin's Hope and his follow-up of 2016 horror hit The Wailing is all set to release in Indian theaters on September 25th. Well, the movie, which had its world premiere at the Cannes Film Festival, features top Korean stars like Hwang Jung-min, Zhou In-sung, and along with Hollywood actors like Taylor Russell, Cameron Britton, Alicia Vikander, and Michael Fassbender. Well, it will release in India in English, Hindi, Tamil, Telugu, and Korean as well. Well, in Hope, a village police officer and his deputy must defend the community from a mysterious creature after wildfires sever all communications, while a local hunting party finds itself being hunted deep in the mountains. Well, the film marks Na's return to filmmaking after a gap of a decade, and it is also his fourth consecutive film to be invited to Cannes following Chaser, The Yellow Sea, and The Wailing. With Hope, he wanted to create a film that begins with the fear of encountering an unknown creature and gradually expands into a story about survival. Yes, and not only survival, it is about human instinct and the consequences of fear as well. And we wanted the film, world of the film to feel both immediate and unpredictable, while also giving the audience the scale and spectacle, of a large cinematic experience. And he also said that he's excited for audiences in India to experience this world on the big screen. So we are all waiting for that, isn't it? September 25th is the date. So that is about Korean science fiction hit, and yes, exactly 6:56 by the studio clock, and with this it's time for me to play the final track and sign out from Cinemagic, and do catch me again exactly at 7:10 p.m. with Western Waves on FM Gold. And I leave you with this track by Keith Urban. 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

0: from 12th to 13th September 2026 under India's chairship theme, Building for Resilience, Innovation, Cooperation and Sustainability, with a people-centric approach and the spirit of humanity first. Because when we work together, possibilities become progress.
1: তুমি শুনছো বাংলা ও হিন্দি গানের কাউন্টডাউন শো রেনবো টপ 20 only on 107 FM Rainbow. 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

0: innovation, cooperation and sustainability, with a people-centric approach and the spirit of humanity first. Because when we work together, possibilities become progress.
1: তুমি শুনছো বাংলা ও হিন্দি গানের কাউন্টডাউন শো রেনবো টপ 20 only on 107 FM Rainbow. 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

0: years of its establishment in 2026. BRICS Summit 2026 is being hosted in Bharat Mandapam, New Delhi from 12th to 13th September 2026 under India's chairship theme, Building for Resilience, Innovation, Cooperation and Sustainability, with a people-centric approach and the spirit of humanity first. Because when we work together, possibilities become progress.
1: Every great journey begins with people coming together to listen, to learn, to imagine what's possible. This is the BRICS 2026, a moment where leaders, innovators, businesses and communities from the BRICS nations come together to strengthen partnerships. India welcomes the BRICS countries as the grouping marks the 20 years of its establishment in 2026. BRICS Summit 2026 is being hosted in Bharat Mandapam, New Delhi from 12th to 13th September 2026 under India's chairship theme, Building for Resilience, Innovation, Cooperation and Sustainability, with a people-centric approach and the spirit of humanity first. Because when we work together, possibilities become progress.
2: তুমি শুনছো বাংলা ও হিন্দি গানের কাউন্টডাউন শো রেনবো টপ 20 only on 107 FM Rainbow. Rainbow Top 20. Rainbow Top 20. Top 20. Top 20. Song number 5. Song number 5.